listen. I know you hear me like a whisper in your ear. 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

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Everybody's happy in the neighborhood, what's cool? Peace to your neighbor was the common mood. Children playing outside as the parents watch. Just a beautiful day to play hopscotch. 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Just having fun, eating ice cream. But times have gotten worse from coast to coast. Nobody swings on the front porch anymore. Everybody's moved to another place where they don't have to see. Speak a word.

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Those Eddie Henry told me, don't want you hanging around no more.

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You know, like the morning, as it comes up, it's dawning, it's the sweetest thing, you know, the cycle returns and returns again. Good morning.

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She's a super duper good friend. Because she's so like a pop figure.